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flames turned inside out their mouths and ripped apart their lips. We heard their final prayer, Lord God, have mercy, please, upon our souls. Mas provosane, mas sepulisane, banathematus, navarke tikanis, navarke zostemas, potia. They saw the world is going up in flames. Buried, not yet dead, inside the pits engraved. Chabure, infideli, our God has chosen you to die. Gonatize, kabur, ke gonatize. Sekiz monso, ke sekim nonete. Amixete skeliasu, ke tanigi, chorepse. Que joder, dice tintimiso, que tin patrida su, que ftine, a parniso tintistiso.

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And so these were the orders from the dead, said without a word, but with a final glance, the second granted to the infidel. Since an infidel at hell should not require

What is this love for bones and dirt? Gabor, put this ancient thing behind you. You have no claim to God. You have

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Across the sea, tapsicula. Javur, imasti tapsicula. Ta tetina turanu, ta cortasu apotopsicula. You have no God.

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But 30 years later, Ost-West logistics. Hard to wipe. A glimmer of totality. The cracks

Production. 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

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I was never satisfied. 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

bed. 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From the first barely perceptible sight of disappointment to the accidental glance from the end and the void to the heavy end, everything may have taken place just in that. Cause there couldn't be any different, there can't be any different, right? So could it be any different? It can't be any different, right?

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Cause it couldn't be any different, it can't be any different, right?

0: be any different, right? No, it can't be any different, right?
1: Die Nacht auf Bremen 2 und MDR Kultur.